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1: Copy, 206.
0: Thanks, sir.
1: Here, 7. Over a unit, last unit with traffic, go ahead.
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2: 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For I want the subject. I'm probably going to be Samantha. Subject, mother of the 17th child. She's been refusing to leave for the past 3 hours.
1: Four,

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1: Showing route to 2515 Highland Road, 2515 Highland Road in Parkersburg for an 80-year-old female. Advising she's freaking out, saying she cannot walk, wanting to go back to the hospital. Has a history of CVA.
2: Okay. Andrew, I'm
1: gonna... 70's advising that she feels like she's going to die.

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1: Check 2406 15th Avenue. They're at the apartment. 17 is the building owner. Stating there's someone going up to the top of this hill riding a motorized.

0: 32. On 1338 1 Street, it's going to be across from this address. A male subject laying in the yard, I believe, not moving. 17 yelled at him and he didn't do anything.
1: Okay,

0: 22, just so that I was a 17 stay in the subject line in between the blue and yellow house in the yard.
1: Devil.

0: Station 3, you respond to the area of 1338 Lynn Street, 1338 Lynn Street in Parkersburg, for a possibly unconscious male subject, unknown on age. The 17 is advising that she tried yelling at him and he didn't move or do anything. So he's going to be across from this address between the blue and yellow house, so alert 2032.
1: All Central, we're in the area. We can respond.

0: a 12 Park Street Station. Respond in the area of 1338 Lynn Street, 1338 Lynn Street. Report of a possible unconscious male laying in the yard. Time page 2030.
1: Theater 2, you still have a 1-3 call.
2: That's affirmative.

Spots are going to be at 1337 Lynn Street, 1337 Lynn Street, laying down in the yard, not moving. They've yelled at him, and he's not responding. Revising, it's going to be in between a blue and a yellow house.

0: 41. If you can copy, could you get Central 21, please?
1: Central, letter 5, law enforcement on scene on Lynn Street, advising this male subject is awaking conscious. EMS still now for me.

0: Cut.
1: I'll be free from this stop. I'll take that call for 27. Where's the wheelchair guy at?
0: Advised they were on the hill there in front of the apartments, but I believe the last direction of travel was down 24th Street at the time of call.

0: 27.
1: En route to the holding center. 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
0: 10-4, is this in reference to that stop? Ten four.

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1: 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Were you the one that advised that you were out with 53?
0: Hello.
1: 10-4, thank you. Stand by.

0: 62.
1: Did you just advise that 10 tag is expired as of 129, 2026, 27,000 points for that subject, negative 99, negative CIC?

0: Respond to 17th Street, Montrose Street for attack subject. The male that was wearing a gray or white shirt, gray shorts, he ran head first into a pole and then continued on, just wanting him checked on. Was walking towards the laundromat.
1: Roger Camden, 2047.

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0: Respond to 3927 11th Avenue for 1015 1 party, 1011 complaint, 17 advised. This is an ongoing issue that a Mr. Wiseman went dog out of the yard again. Unsure where the problem party neighbor is. Second time in a week.
1: 56.

to the 56, I apologize. I guess the 17's complaining because the Prama party keeps winning out the 17's dogs. She's wanting to speak to someone in person there at 11 at 10-4.

Central Station 2. You respond to 1716 Guyon Road, 1716 Guyon Road. This is a part of a care and rehab for a a 57-year-old female, possible CVA, difficulty speaking, blood pressure of 190 over 89, unable to hold a conversation. Tower alert 2049.

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Turning around to 1716 Guyon Road, 1716 Guyon Road. It's going to be the Parker and Karen Rehab for a 57-year-old female, possible CVA, difficulty speaking, a blood pressure of 190 over 89. Unable to hold a conversation, which is unusual. Going to be in room 111, bed B.

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1: 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Both parties have been advised. 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
1: Engine 2, go.
0: His line is down in the alley between 1131 and 1123 Swan Street. Please round the area with caution tape. We're going to go ahead and clear.
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1: 412, showing your route to Camden, 214, correction, 2104.
2: Got 24, subject's been confined. 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
3: Go ahead.
2: Okay, 1042.
3: 4, central units, 1063 for Polo.
4: Good.
3: The lookout from Clark County, Ohio, it's going to be for a... Damien DeBose, subject, 29-year-old male, 5'9", 155 pounds, brown hair, brown eyes. Clark County Sheriff's Office requesting you stop and hold this subject, advising you use extreme caution when approaching as he is believed to be armed and dangerous. They have no reason to suspect he's in this area, just requesting you keep an eye out for him. He is a suspect in a 1053 case. Central clear, 2105. Just a general bolo. As stated, there's no reason to believe he's around this area.
4: Simple, thank you.

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0: 10-4, thank you.

0: 29, I'm sorry, it broke up a little bit. I couldn't tell what card you're speaking about.
1: I was advising when the arraignment card comes out here in about 30 minutes or so, just put me on it, and if it's my arrest, I'll take care of the arraignment.
0: 10-4, I copy the arraignments. Thank you.

0: 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Scooping myself and 36 the cars for suspicious subjects, area 3200 block Charles Drive, possibly 1083 female out here talking to trash cans.
1: Central, go ahead.
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0: Responsibility of ATO2 St. Mary's Avenue for a check subject. Sent to advise that a male subject crashed his bike. Unknown if he's injured.
1: In the area.

Central Station 3, Airspond to 114 Rosemont Terrace, 114 Rosemont Terrace, apartment 105 in Vienna for a 23-year-old male. Severe drowsiness, weak. His leg, his head is swollen. Time of alert 21:25.

0: 5362. Julianne Street, respond to Air Juliana Street, Ann Street for suspicious activity. It's going to be a yellow S10 with possibly four males wearing ski masks. 17 of us, if there's been a bunch of break-ins that happened over the weekend or in the area, check for them.
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0: 10-4-0-3, Cherry Route to 114 Rosemont Terrace, 114 Rosemont Terrace, apartment 105 in Vienna for a 23-year-old male. Severe drowsiness. We feel like his head is swollen, probably the first of the last 2 weeks. Has a history of hydrocephalus.
1: And Street, 12th Street.

0: to. Just so that there's one arraignment for Parkersburg at $2,200.
1: Six Central.
0: Six, go ahead.
1: I'll take care of arraignment 42 and 22.
0: 10-4, break Central to 42, do you copy direct?
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0: 410.
1: 412 will be 10-7 for the night. We'll be switching to 423. We'll let you know when we're 10-8.

of a 42. Respond to 906 Hawthorne Street for a 1011 complaint. 17 advised that neighbor's dog seems very stressed out. They have not seen people coming in and out for the past few days. Also, there's no AC in the house.

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Central Station 2. I respond to 376 Dublin Drive, 376 Dublin Drive, apartment 12 in Mineral Wells. For a 36-year-old male, having a hard time walking, a license getting worse. 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
1: Tempo 402, Cheyenne Route 336 Dublin Drive, 376 Dublin Drive, apartment 12. The correction on the age is going to be a 56-year-old male having a hard time walking, advising it's getting worse. Could you also 21 Central?

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0: Question.

4-0-3, Houston, you arrived at Camden 2155.

0: 2. What's your guys' 20? Thank you.
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0: 10-4.

0: Mitchell 36, 44. About a 38 vehicle on suspicious activity, 534th Street, 50034th Street. 17 received the notification that an AirTag is following her and that it came from the gas station. Whenever she went to go look at her vehicle, she noticed a car she doesn't recognize sitting outside her residence with the lights on across the street. She's too concerned to go outside and check her vehicle with it there, requesting your assistance with the matter.
1: 30 seconds.
0: 44. I believe that 17 is going to be worried that that car is related to the AirTag following her.

0: 402 Central. Can you advise that this was an apartment, and if so, what apartment number?
1: Affirmative, it's going to be apartment 12.
0: That's received. Thank you.
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3: Six Central on 23, is there a description of that vehicle?
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0: Station 2, you're responding to 2503 Beverly Street, 2503 Beverly Street. It's going to be a 62-year-old female. Do you have an issue with her colostomy bag coming off? Time alert, 2208.
1: I dropped you on the 17 via 21.

Tempo 423, showing you en route to 2503 Beverly Street, 2503 Beverly Street in Parkersburg for a 60-year-old female. Advising she's having issues with her colonoscopy bag coming off, and she'll be downstairs waiting for you guys.

0: Control 403, are you 10-7 waiting on a bend?
1: Now.
0: Are you guys going to be 10-8 then?
1: Yes, we're 10-8.
0: 4, 22-13.

0: 62. This is Monte of 16th Street and Avery Street for a 1037, possible 84 in progress. 17 advises that it's a greenhouse on the corner. There was a male subject on the porch with a crowbar, gray shirt, black shorts, white hat, bike. Advising he's putting a chair up to the window.
1: 53's in the air.
2: 606 26th Avenue, apartment number 2, 2606 26th Avenue, apartment number 2, Cross Street, Fairfax Street and Pike Street. Resident advised woke up to an odd smell, possible burning plastic inside the residence. Have page 2214.
0: Is in her first trimester of pregnancy. 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Have alert 2214.
2: 246, turn in route. 2606 26th Avenue, apartment number 2. The president woke up to an odd smell, described as possible burning plastic. They're evacuating. I did not see any fire or smoke.
0: No. The 2606 26th Avenue, 2606 26th Avenue, apartment 2 in Parkersburg, for a possible structure fire. So he advised she smells burning plastic, does not see smoke or flames. Tower alert 2215.
3: Go ahead and go to the full response and see what we got.
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0: 6, it's saying it's out of range now.
1: Street apartment 3 in Parkersburg for a 30-year-old female. Saying she's bit by her cat, is bleeding, is in her first trimester of pregnancy. She's been feeling well all day. Has a history of epilepsy, is requesting no lights.
2: Cheers, bro.
1: Disregard your tones. 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
1: 4403, showing you route to 2606. 26th Avenue, 2606 26th Avenue, apartment 2 in Parkersburg for a possible structure fire. Sensing's advising she smells burning plastic coming from the breaker box. Doesn't see smoke or fire.
0: 48 same trip.
1: 4. Careful.

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0: for the 13.
1: Yes.
0: Believe that 28 returns to 1996 Harley, expiration 2/2014 for the plate of George 1 Tom 674 to Anthony Johnson. It's negative in CIC.

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1: Central.

0: Are you there, 2 to Central?
1: Yes, you got it.
0: We did have a burn plastic valve coming from inside the CC units. We sent power off to the outside and the inside units. Advise them to call his landlord and have a service. You can tell fire units to turn around and fix it.
1: 10-4, 22-3.

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Fire on San Francisco, you guys could clear. Four, 2235.

213. Yes, respond to 3927 11th Avenue, 17, advise that this is his soon-to-be ex-wife's address. She stated that she's going to kill dogs. 56 was there earlier, cleared to call with the female subject there being very 10:30 after the 1720 call back.

0: 42. The 17 also advised the problem that they have pictures of the problem party of Rebecca Richards, subject cutting herself with razor blades a few days ago. Unknown if she has any weapons on her currently.
1: What's the address for the 17?
0: 17's at 1921 Nash Street.

0: 5337.
1: Good.
0: Both units respond to City Park, 1920 Park Avenue, by the log cabin there for a 88 check. It was a 911 hang up. It's pinging to a large pavilion by the log cabin. They had contact on callback. It sounded like a male voice shouting.
1: 7-1.

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0: Go ahead.
1: Roger.

0: 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Yes, the South Court.
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Resident advising of a possible natural gas leak inside the residence, Pump H 2309.

10-3, respond to 809 28th Street, 809 28th Street in Vienna for a 64-year-old male who's fallen in the shower. His head is bleeding on blood thinner. Time of alert, 2310.

0: 53.
1: I'm in the area on that 1016.
0: 10-4, break central to 62. Park Avenue for 16 in progress. It's going to be a male that was yelling at a female. Male was dragging a luggage cart. He was wearing a red shirt. Unknown female description.

0: 403, you're showing you're on to 809 28th Street, 809 28th Street in Vienna for a 64-year-old male. Falling in the shower, hit his head, it's bleeding, on blood thinner. I have a 70 advisor, they're going to try to control the bleeding.
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0: 37, can you respond to the area of Lakeview Drive and Murdoch Avenue for a possible 1050 PD? It was a 911 only phone, came through as an automatic crash detection in the area of this intersection. We can't call it back.
1: Central, we'll take care of that.
0: And I'll show you guys a route.

Central Station 4, you respond to 1251 Washington Garden Circle, 1251 Washington Garden Circle in Washington for a unknown age female subject, 17. First 17 advised that she was running down the road half naked, and the other caller is now saying that she's on their porch crying. Time alert 2352. Turning around to 1251 Washington Garden Circle, 1251 Washington Garden Circle, for an unnamed female was running down the road screaming, is now laying on someone's porch crying, unknown on what's going on.

0: Just advised, this caller is calling back in on the call you're headed to, advising that that female subject is trying to break into their house.
1: PD is en route, correct?
0: That's affirmative. Four zero three.
2: 10-7 on a bad hold.

0: 548 Central Trap.
1: 48, go ahead. Pulling into the Go Mart here on St. Mary's. It's going to be the Ohio King Robert Edward 5770 on a DNC.

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0: Name and date of birth on the next two. First one is Morgan Francis, last name Frank, Robert, Adam, Nora, Charles, Ida, Sam, 1685. Great.
1: 10-9, date of birth, please.
0: 1-6-1985.
1: 10-4, go ahead.
0: Last one is Brandon Williams, 9-30-86.
1: Stand by.

0: 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Non-emergent.
1: 10-4, break, Central to 62. Respond to 548-53 at Gilmore off of St. Mary's Avenue, non-emergent.

0: 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Are you secure?
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Yeah, provide mutually to Pleasance County. 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Need Belmont Healthcare for an 88-year-old female. Rising fell around 2300. Complaining of pain in the left arm. Give me room 415. Time alert 0020.

Chain Route 506 Riverview Drive, 506 Riverview Drive in Belmont. It's going to be the Belmont Healthcare for an 80-year-old female, around 2300, complaining of pain in left arm. It's going to be in room 415.

0: 40th Central. I apologize. We got three detained. Good with traffic.
1: 10-4, just to advise the burger subject is -99/TIC. It's 27th valid. Restrictions limit to daylight driving. For the William subject, he's also -99/TIC break.
0: Now for good.
1: For the Francis subject, she's an NCIC hit out of Ohio. No extradition, in-state pickup only for failure to appear, original charge larceny. She's negative otherwise.
0: Now for good.

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0: Check 915 51st Street, 915 51st Street, 17th. One of your neighbors checked on, advised the garage lights are on, which is very unusual. Advised there's a light blinking next to the garage, stating the neighbors are going to be a John and Lori subjects.

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Central Station 2, Commercial Street, 100 Commercial Street, but to the PWP Industries for a 45-year-old male. Fuzzy hasn't eaten in 8 days because of his tooth. Whole body is cramping up. He has a tooth infection. Town of Alert 0138.

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1: Tempo 402, send your route to 100 Commercial Street, 100 Commercial Street, it's going to be packed up. 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Also advising his whole body is cramping up and been drinking a lot of water but has only urinated once. Possible dehydration.

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Station 3. It's on to 101 Dempsey Avenue, 101 Dempsey Avenue, in Parkersburg for a unknown age female having chest pain, took a nitro. At least she's bothered about her blood pressure, dizzy, sweating, feeling bad. It's going to be outside. Traveler 0215.

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1: Temple 403, showing you route to 101 Dempsey Avenue, Parkersburg, for a 46-year-old female advising having chest pains, took a nitro, believe that she bottomed out, her blood pressure is dizzy, sweating, feeling bad, but she's going to be outside waiting.

0: 42. Audience, respond to Greenbrier Apartments, 513th Street for an 88 check. It's going to be three subjects that have a car jacked up with a light on underneath of it. 17's unsure if they're just working on it or trying to take things off of it. Wanting it checked out.
1: Okay.

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Central Station to New Responder 723 Summer Street. 723 Summer Street is going to be the Willows Nursing Home for a 90-year-old female. Right-sided chest pain. Describing as taking her breath away. It's going to be in room 308, bed 1, time of alert 0319.

423, showing you route to 723 Summer Street, through the Willows Nursing Home for a 90-year-old female describing right-sided chest pains, taking her breath away, causing 10 out of 10 pain, room 308, bed 1.

Central Station 2. You respond to 723 Summer Street. 723 Summer Street is going to be the Willows Nursing Home for a 64-year-old male who has fallen. Has a 2-meter laceration above his right eyebrow. The bleeding has been stopped. Down for 033.

Hospital 407, trying out to 723 Summer Street, maybe the Willows Nursing Home, 464 male, who's fallen. I think he has a 2-centimeter laceration above his right eyebrow. Unknown what he hit. The bleeding hasn't stopped, but the 17 advised that it was deeper than it was expected to be. It's going to be in room 227, bed 1.

0: Central Station 4, air responder 1733 St. Mary's Avenue, 1733 St. Mary's Avenue in Parkersburg. For a 64-year-old female, advising left, whole left side is numb. Started about an hour ago. Advisor has a history of CVA. Going to be outside waiting. Come alert, 0433.
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408, turning around to 1733 St. Mary's Avenue, 1733 St. Mary's Avenue in Parkersburg for a 64-year-old female. Advising her whole left side is numb, sorry, about an hour ago. Says she has a history of CVA. CTC was advised that she felt like she was slurring her words. This advised that both at this location.

5362. Both units respond to 2007 Maxwell Avenue for a possible 84 in progress. 17 advised that they keep hearing someone moving around inside the residence. 17's upstairs in the bedroom with it shut and locked.

5842. Respond to area of Quincy Park, 907 Quincy Street for an 88 check. 17 advised that their friend, first name of Lindsay and then last name, was supposed to come to their house. Last known place that she was at Quincy Park. Advised that she's in an abusive relationship with her boyfriend. The boyfriend has been calling the 17 and told him to stop interfering things. 17 hasn't heard from the female in the last 40 minutes. Only area check for her.

自己人。Support.

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0: respond to 1804 Grand Central Avenue in reference to a found item. 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

Central 130, there's going to be a change in address. 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It's going to be the Pool Masters.

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1: 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Looks like it might have been abandoned from like homeless people. Want to dispose of it. 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
0: Okay. 10-4-7-42.

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1: Ten 48 already occurred. 647 Liberty Street. Someone broke into the 17th vehicle last night. Took several items. It's a red Ford Mustang.
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6, 6, 6, 6, 6, 6, 6, 6, 6, 6, 6, 6, 6, 6, 6, 6, 6, 6, 6, 6, 6, 6, 6, 6, 6, 6, 6, 6, 6, 6, 6, 6, 6, 6, 6, 6, 6, 6, 6, 6, 6, 6, 6, 6, 6, 6, 6, 6, 6, 6, 6, 6, 6, 6, 6, 6, 6, 6, 6, 6, 6, 6, 6, 6, 6, 6, 6, 6, 6, 6, 6, 6, 6, 6, 6, 6, 6, 6, 6, 6, 6, 6, 6, 6, 6, 6, 6, 6, 6, 6, 6, 6, 6, 6, 6, 6, 6, 6, 6, 6, 6, 6, 6, 6, 6, 6, 6, 6, 6, 6, 6, 6, 6, 6, 6, 6, 6, 6, 6, 6, 6, 6, 6, 6, 6, 6,

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1: Hey, we're getting ready to clear up. 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
0: 4906.

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That's 145 Old Turnpike Road. 47-year-old female, right-sided weakness, immobility, history of MS. I'm of alert 908.

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0: 3, Guyon Village, 120, Guyon Village, for a 62-year-old female tickle episode, possible CVA, now experiencing confusion. Time of alert, 926.
1: 23 is in room.
0: Copy, 23. Heading route, Dollar Tree, Guyon Village. 220 Guyon Village, 62-year-old female at syncopal episode. They've now returned to consciousness, confused. History of stroke, advising did strike head during the fall. Come to the front doors, they'll have people watching for you.

0: 3132. Can I respond to 4617 7th Avenue in Vienna, reference to 1030 subject, it's going to be a 9-year-old male, broken TV, pouring things, pushing the 17 to the ground. 17's going to be the mother, advised the juvenile just got released from behavioral health.
1: Mall 32.

0: be advised, prom party is going to be out in the front yard. 17 also stated he may become disorderly towards law enforcement.
1: Central, 1023.
0: 10-4, 932.

0: respond to the Willows Nursing Home, 723 Summer Street. 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Time of alert, 934.
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2: I get a 52 en route, juvenile's got bloody nose.
1: 10-4.
0: Heavy en route, Willows Nursing Home, 723 Summer Street. In room 218, bed 1. 58-year-old female, O2 sat in the 70s. Temperature of 102, altered level of consciousness.
2: 9-emergent, I believe it's stopping. The mother's wanting checked.
1: 10-4, 9:36.
3: Three copy.
4: Already occurred. 1981 7th Street. It's going to be the auto aid. A truck was brought in this morning. The owner of the truck accidentally left his 32 in there, just went back to get it and realized it's gone.

law enforcement on scene, a juvenile male with a bloody nose, history of behavioral issues, needing to be

0: Station 2. Respond to Hino in Mineral Wells, 701 Hino Drive. For 71-year-old male, decreased level of consciousness, diaphoretic, lethargic. Time of alert, 939.
1: We're going to wander on over to Summer Street in case that crew needs a hand with their patient there. Show us on that card, please.
2: Central Rural Medic 1, who do you have en route to Summer Street?
0: Medic 1, I have 407 en route that way at Dawn.

0: 1.
1: Go ahead, Vermedic 1.
0: Yes, sir, we're going to follow 407 over there, unless you want to come relieve us, just to be sure they need to handle that.
1: Responding from Station 4, I'll head that way, and I can ride it in to free you guys up.
0: Until you get here, thanks.
1: 16, if you don't mind to just tail them over there, I'll be there shortly.
0: Get here.
2: Three.
0: Sure, 24.

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2: Copy us en route to Hino.
1: Negative 2, I did not, but I'll copy you now. Heidi and Rally to 701 Hino Drive. This will be a 71-year-old male. I'll have them in the first aid room of a decreased or altered level of consciousness, clammy and diaphoretic, lethargic. This will be a Japanese delegation patient. He does not speak English, however, they do have a translator on scene. I'll be standing by for you.
3: On scene in Summer Street.
1: 942.

0: 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If 402 needs ALS, I have a unit that's going to be freeing up here for him.
1: Okay.

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0: roll 33. Check 1900 Camden Ave. 17 advised that there was a male standing outside a sedan vehicle at the red light there. The driver of the vehicle had the window up, refused to put it down. 17 did not know exactly what was going on or where the male that was at the window came from.
1: Lovely, that's 46 vehicle.
0: That's my 4-10-15.

0: 402, arriving Camden.
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the 1205 9th Street, apartment 421, for a 21-year-old male vomiting. 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

0: to respond to 2107 Pike Street to WVU Medicine Facility for a 75-year-old female needing transport for anxiety issues. 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
1: I'm closed. 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

Pantheon Route. 2107 Pike Street, WVU Medicine, 75-year-old female. I believe she'll be in the lobby. 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

1, respond. 123 North Hills Drive. 123 North Hills Drive. Male in his 30s, struck in the head with a beam. Timeout. Pause there, son.

123 North Hills Drive, 123 North Hills Drive. Man on his 30s had a beam fall and hit his head, unknown from what height. If I see his bleeding, they are working on getting it controlled. I got an updated age of 44, not on blood thinners.

45 to 24th. In progress, 99 Rosemar Road, Mason Dental. 17 advised, girlfriend's dad punched him in the arm. They are separated at the moment. They will be in a red vehicle with stickers all over it.

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0: 911, hang up. 3112 Hester Street. 17. I'm sorry. There was nothing heard besides power tools in the background. Got two calls on it. Negative contact times 3.
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0: 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Chest pain. Time out, 1248.
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to 607 Blinn Lake Road. 607 Blinn Lake Road. 79-year-old female, chest pain, face not feeling well. Also, it feels like heartburn. 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
0: And 4-13-12.
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0: Central Stitch 4, respond 1824 Murdoch Avenue, 1824 Murdoch Avenue, San Diego Recovery, 59-year-old female, shortness of breath, timeout 1314.
1: Right, one of the three I have.
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2: 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Over 408, route to 1824 Murdoch Avenue. Be the Resiliency Center, correction, the St. Joe Recovery Center. Purpose to a 59-year-old female, shortness of breath, right side pain.

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Turo, 4124. Hang up. 1416 19th Street. We've gotten 3 calls on this. All of them hang up. Negative contact. Terms 2.

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0: Route to Eagle Point, 1600 27th Street, 86-year-old male, shortness of breath, be in room 116, bed B. 116, bed B is in Bravo.

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1: 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It's going to be about 20 minutes.

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Central Station 3, respond 5506 12th Avenue, 5506 12th Avenue, Vienna. 74-year-old female, fallen. Advice, don't believe she's injured, but would like her check. She's needing a lift assist as well. Time out 1351.

0: Just advising reference that fire alarm. 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They're requesting cancel.
1: Cancel at this time. It appears to have been an issue with the HVAC.
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1: 506 12th Avenue, Vienna, 74-year-old female, fallen. At least she's not injured. She's going to need a lift assist. They would also like her check to make sure there are no injuries.
2: Guys, back.
1: Wade Pressman, 190, 190.

Central Station 1, respond number 4, Rosemar Circle. 4, Rosemar Circle, Ken Clark, primary care. 18-year-old male, single episode. Timeout 1355.

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1: 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Number 4, Rosemar Circle.
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1: 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A's in Adam 2,
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0: 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Dizziness, nausea. Timeout 1420.
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423 and Route 715, Hamilton Street. 65-year-old male. Dizzy, nauseated, weakness. His blood sugar's at 106. He has a history of diabetes, hypertension, is a liver and kidney transplant recipient.

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He spoke with an officer about this yesterday as well.

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Special Station 2, respond. 1906 Gladstone Street, 1906 Gladstone. 60-year-old female fallen, unable to get up. Time out 1437.

1047 complaint 4003 12th Ave. It's a Ford sedan, light green in color, no 28, tires are flat, has been there since November. The owner is refusing to remove it.

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3524. In progress, 2710 Emerson Ave. 17 advised his wife called in a few days ago about the neighbor. The neighbor has now put trash cans in front of their driveway and has thrown trash on their property.

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1: We're arriving in Camden. 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
1: 5 me my en route time to Camden, please.
0: .403, you're en route to Camden at 1431. Denver 4-0.

0: 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You haven't been involved?
1: 10-4.
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0: And 4 at 1455.

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Timeout, 1459.

0: 116 en route.
1: The 418 Grand Park Drive, Suite 326, Memorial Health System. 50-year-old female. What is your reaction to skin testing? It was two epis on board. I had GI reaction. Respiratory obstruction. It's going to be in room 9, room number 9.

0: 41.
1: Way clear. 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I'll be 10A.
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1: 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Struck her head. Time out 1506.

0: Sarah.
1: Where's that racing route to 1950 Foley Drive? 87-year-old female fallen. Injury to the head. She has a bump on the back of her head. 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
1: I'll be clear of that.
0: 1501 13th Avenue, Vienna. 1501 13th Avenue, Vienna. 77-year-old male. Seizure, timeout 1536.
1: Candidate.
0: Tower 15.

0: Central Station 4, respond 1987 Ann Street, 1907 Ann Street, be outside in the parking lot, 66-year-old female fallen. Time out, 1537. Edward 413. En route 1907 Ann Street. 66-year-old female, ball on the lane. Here is silver car to the front of the building and parking, handicap parking spaces. No, she's not injured, just me. Let's say she's 7 to 14 days post op from femur surgery. Vienna. 77-year-old male device just had a seizure, lasted about 4 minutes. Why is that name of the ambulance at this time?
1: Yes. Okay, I will have an officer call.
0: About 120 pounds of weight. He is breathing.

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1: 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Pain in the chest, pain, shortness of breath. Down on 1543.
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13. 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
1: 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Respondent's not there. Speak to the petitioner. She's going to call when he arrives. 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

0: Track Welfare, 2604 Ohio Ave. This is going to be in the grass under a tree. There's a male with a backpack, black shorts, and a tank top. We've had two calls on this. One of them said he wasn't moving. The last caller did advise he was moving. Neither one of them stopped.
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2: 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It's a Jeep Renegade, gray in color, versus another vehicle. 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
0: 10-4.

0: 41.
1: Up to the 50 on Murdoch. 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

0: Central 417. Disregard on that last request, but you are going to need law enforcement assistance here. Non-emergent, we're going to need some convincing her to be transported to the hospital. 10-4. That's concerned.
1: Unit. Repeat, I can't go.

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1: Copy now. I copy your request for law enforcement. I get out at your other turbine.
0: Alright, it's not emergent. We're just going to need some help convincing her to be transported. We don't want to take her against her will. If we can get some help with convincing, and you can disregard on the last request. I done spoke with the neighbors. There is a open case.
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Murdoch Avenue and Core Drive. 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
1: Worthington. I'm not sure if we're what we're close to or closer to than another unit. We'll let you dispatch as is appropriate.
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1: 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Can we respond to 70 Pauling Waters Drive? Sending B for a responding at DMS for a trauma with injuries. So a male there on a lawnmower pinned against a tree. He's not injured, however, he's still pinned. He's going to have a 10% grade.
2: 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Doesn't believe he is injured. Tunnel 1634.

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0: 15, have you en route? 70 Falling Waters Drive.
1: 15, it's all the way down here in the bottom. I don't know if you get a truck underneath that overpass or not. You had en route, but Pipers came by and was able to get the white sedan, so if you had a different one for them, you can cancel it.
2: En route for the sedan?
1: 10-4. We're just waiting on the other vehicle in the ambulance now.

0: And on the second 51 for the other district, in the middle of the roadway.
1: 10-4.
0: Push out of the roadway here in just a moment. Thank you.
1: 10-4.
0: Hold everybody up here. We got him off of it.
2: 10-4. You want us to stand by or what?
0: Yeah, just in case we got to walk him out.
3: 423.

0: 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Central will be arriving on the scene.
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0: We're on scene here behind 15. What, can you give me a size up so we can grab everything we need?
1: Right now, he's refusing treatment. I asked if he wanted looked at. 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
0: Okay, we'll be over with you in just a second.

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0: Central Park search station. Respond to the Southfoot Park pool for a 4-year-old male. CPR in progress after possible drowning.
1: Yes.
0: At the Southwood Park pool. 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
2: 402.

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1: The downtown is 1 to 2 minutes, been out of the water about 3.
2: Pool, 2108 Belmont Road, 4-year-old male, CPR in progress for the last 3 minutes.
1: 3 in a row. Number 43, Southwest Park Pool, 2108 Belmont Road, 4-year-old male, drowning. Downtown is 1 to 2 minutes, been out of the water for 3. CPR in progress.
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1: 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I attempted to give out 4-year-old male.

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1: Okay, 3. 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
0: Copy that.
2: Which truck?
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0: 4-0, correct, 4-13. 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
1: Stand by for call.

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0: 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Response 2106 6th Avenue, 2106 6th Avenue, 45-year-old male. Chest pains, nausea, atrial heart, EMS coming from out of zone. Time of alert 1658.
1: Central. 3. We're going to clear that last call. We saw 402 head to the hospital. We'll head to that chest pain. We're on the south side.
2: 6, John.
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0: 2106 6th Avenue, 45-year-old male, chest pain, nausea, history of heart, EMS is now coming from closer and in zone, still delayed.
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0: Station 4, respond 56 South Meadow Drive, Mineral Wells. 56 South Meadow Drive, Mineral Wells. 76-year-old female. She's low-grade fever, refusing to eat. Timeout 1659.
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0: The 56 South Meadow Drive. 76-year-old female, low-grade fever, won't eat. Think she might have an infection, was just in the hospital, unable to ambulate.

0: 17. 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
0: Where are you, LA 10-8 truck?
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1: 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Patience out. 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
1: 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Copy on scene, go ahead.
2: Rescue 15, this is all the way in the back. The gate was open when we arrived. We'll be out checking.
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2: 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It's 7th Street, Staunton Ave. It's a gold Dodge Durango in the middle of the road. Has the four ways on.
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3: 1728.
0: 423. 739 Rising Sun Ridge Road. 59-year-old male, chest pain. No other symptoms. This is going to be the address that parallels Rising Sun Ridge Road, but doesn't GPS or map, right?
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1: It's only partially in the road, and he's got a subject on the leg. Show me clear.
0: And 4-17-33, and just to be advised, there is a 17 in person for the DV on Lincoln Street.
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Female, single blood, suit. Timeout 1736.

0: going around till they come.
1: 10-4, yeah, we can head to that call.
0: 10-4, it's the 7-Eleven at Lake Washington, Harris Highway, 700 Harris Highway. Female, single blood, so she is breathing. She did not strike her head. She was complaining of her heart rate before passing out, no history of cardiac issues.
1: Is she alert now?
0: Maybe she's starting to come around, but she's not fully conscious yet. 22-year-old female.

0: Can you contact that subject? There's a residence in the separated garage that is in the back totally separate. Can you see which one he's at?
1: Did shift change? What card are you on? I apologize.
0: DV service on Lincoln. 4009. Subject called in.
1: Far State Valley, I'm on the call.

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1: Is the patient going to be inside?

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2: Yeah.

0: Central. Was there, you know, traffic for Central?
1: 11.
0: 11, go ahead.

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0: 13.
1: I didn't know if you could copy us or not. We're okay. We're going to be here a little bit. We're waiting on a phone call back from home health to figure out a plan of action with this patient.
0: Could you 21 Central?
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0: Hey, is you the-

0: 2, go ahead.
1: We found one bad detector in this building. We have to leave the alarm in trouble mode. They're going to keep people on the premises and keep it in trouble mode until they can get a repairman here to replace their detector. We're all fire departments are clear.
0: 10-4-7-8-5-2.

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Okay, we have a plane of action now. Demont Tarnan, Station 40, non-emergent, let's assist. See if they can get us one or two. Give us a hand.

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1: We still just have UF-417 available because 416 wants to go there assisting in the helipad assist.
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1: 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I'm turning around to Camden, 1822.

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2: 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He advised he was 20 minutes away. He's going to try to contact his father to see if his father will respond.

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Going to be in room 71.

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Respond to 1733 St. Mary's Avenue, 1733 St. Mary's Avenue in Parkersburg for a 64-year-old female advising left side just Vietnam keeps happening. Time of alert, 1849.

0: The 12 Park Truck Stations respond 1733 St. Mary's Avenue, 1733 St. Mary's Avenue, for a 64-year-old female. She believes she's having a stroke, left side numbness. Going to be waiting outside, 7 page 1850.
1: 733 St. Mary's Avenue in Parkersburg for a 64-year-old female. Advising left side, just went numb, keeps happening. Advising the hospital, keeps sending her home. So he will be waiting outside. There is a location note that this residence has bed bugs.

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1: Yeah, 417, we copy you 407, thanks Scott.
2: Parker, too hard tonight.
3: Turning out 1733 St. Mary's Avenue. Initially, EMS was responding from Williamstown. I believe they're coming from south side at this time. 54-year-old female complaining of left side numbness. It seems there is a location note about possible bed bugs inside the residence.

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Thank you.

0: 402. 402. I don't remember if I advised, but we are clear, Camden, 10-8. 1909.
1: One and off the Camden Court.
0: Zero 07, turning around to Camden, 1909.

7. Both units respond to 3624 6th Avenue for a 1048 in progress. It's going to be a 13-year-old male that broke into the 17th outbuilding. 13-year-old is on probation.

5637 just to advise the 17th state that this is her adoptive son. He's currently on the hill out back wearing black shorts, a white tank top, another shirt across his shoulders. 17 advised that he took something out of his pocket and threw it. Unsure what it was.

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0: Sighted.
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Central Station 2. You respond to 3510 Camden Avenue, 3510 Camden Avenue, Parkersburg, for a 60-year-old male. The sentence advising that subject is having a bipolar breakdown. It's not making much sense. Wanting to go to the hospital. Tel Alert 1918.

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2: Frick 45. Ten 21, please.

ambulance response to the Sheetone and 306 Ann Street for a 65 in progress. It's going to be a white male in his 50s, wearing a white shirt, blue sleeves, still inside the beer cave at this time.

0: Lisa.
1: 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Are you 10-8 now?
2: We are going to be clear in just a few minutes. Aircraft just lifted off.
1: 10-4, just advise when you are. Alpha Romeo, go ahead.
3: 43 Central.
1: 43, go ahead. Go.
3: Has been placed at holding. Each other 24, I'll be 42.
1: 4. All pending. Negative, I was just checking my trucks that were at the hospital.
2: We're clearing up out at the ED. Gonna be out of service just a few minutes. Restock a few items and to grab some fuel. Just let us know if something's pending.
1: 10-4.

0: Let's respond to a sanitary one in 2510 Ohio Avenue for a sanitary alarm. Point of activation 78 Ocean Break Room. May have contact with the key holder. I believe this is going to be the 13th time this alarm has gone off in the last month.
1: Real buzz.

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1: Good.
0: Vatican 22, they got a hold of the key holder, advised that there's a bird in that break room. That's why it keeps going off.
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1: 4423, when you arrived at Camden, 1948.
0: 131, system traffic.
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0: Ford F-150 has fallen tailgaters. West Virginia, 3 Young Sam, 787.
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0: My name is Denver.
1: Yes.
0: Andrea, Virginia, Phillips, 4891, Craig. Kathy, Leah, Gregory, 3185. 6 out of 10, 9, please.

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